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It is a beautiful, scorching spring day here in the city. But the real heat is coming. 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